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2: 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Because that's the way we like it, I think. We'd like everybody to join in. This is a song called Love of My Life.

0: É a Blitz. Mais uma de amor, geme, geme. Antes teve Bee Gees, Night Fever. Nova Paradiso, rádio oficial do Rock in Rio Brasil 2026, agora 11h46. 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
1: I know if you could hear me, you'd say there's always two sides to every story.